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Guns N' Roses on 98.5 The River. What a great way to start this hour off. It's Carly hanging out with you here on the best day of the week. I say that because we got a lot of new music out today and new movies.

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Fleetwood Mac all the way this hour, some Robert Palmer and Guns N' Roses. 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Just say, hey, Alexa, play 98.5 The River. 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